0: Country93.ca.
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0: 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In baseball, the name of the game is to hit a moving object that is flying at you at high speeds. But if you hit something with that much speed on the road, your car will strike out for sure. That's where Pete's Auto Body enters the game. 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Pete's Auto Body,
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2: Increasing cloudiness tonight with a chance of some overnight showers as it falls to a low of 19. Tomorrow, rain, possibly a thunderstorm, a high of 24, and a mix of sun and cloud on Thursday with a slight chance of some showers and a high of 20.

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5: Cloudy with a chance of some showers overnight and a low of 19. For the day ahead, rain, possibly a thunderstorm. A daytime high of 24, feeling more like 32. And Thursday, a sun and cloud mix, slight chance of some showers and a high of 20.

551 with clouds today, some showers, chance of a thunderstorm. It's going to be windy as well. We'll get up to 22, feeling like 30, though. It's 20 now. Country 93.

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It's 7:09. 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

0: 8:17, and we've got Reg from Elmwood with us this morning. How's it going, Reg?
1: Good.
0: Good.
2: Reg, can you be a little quiet because you're talking too much?
0: Hilarious. What do you want him to say?
2: No, tell us your life story, Reg. No, I'm just kidding. All right, so Reg, here's what we're playing. We're playing a game called Does Julia Know Sports? In a minute,
1: right.
2: I'm going to ask Julia this question. What hockey team has won the most Stanley Cups? What hockey team has won the most Stanley Cups? Now, do you think Julia will get that answer, or do you think she will not be able to get that answer?
1: She'll get the answer.
2: You think she'll get it? Okay, now, if she does not get it, then you don't get the prize. But if she does get it, then, yes, you're both winners.
0: He's got faith in me.
2: So, Julia.
0: Oh, my goodness.
2: What hockey team has won the most Stanley Cups? And keep in mind, you don't get the answer. Reg walks away with nothing.
0: You don't have to put on the
2: pressure. Empty-handed, ruining his day, ruining his week.
0: Okay, I know it's not the Maple Leafs. Because they haven't won one in a bazillion years. Who? I don't know. I don't follow hockey. Okay, I'm just going to say the only team I could think of right now. But I feel like maybe. Oh, no. Okay, whatever. Boston Bruins.
2: Reg, is that correct, do you think?
1: I don't know either. I don't know the sports that much either.
0: See?
2: Well, you're both wrong. It's actually the Montreal Canadiens. They've won 24 Stanley Cups.
0: I like how you're so cocky. You didn't know that until you read that.
2: Oh, I would have guessed Montreal Canadiens, but I would have never known. Reg, you know what? We have a great consolation prize for you because you've been a lot of fun, and thank you for your patience for that. Julia gets nothing because she got it wrong. All right. Another chance to win tomorrow, 8:10. 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